0: tonight. Slight chance for showers. Lows of a low around 47. For the Rockin' Eagle, 98.7. I'm Eagle Radio staff meteorologist Laura Lockwood. Currently 65.
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2: 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The rock of now. When ashes fall, the legend rise. The Rockin' Eagle.

Hancock's rock is Marquette's rock. We're the UP's rock. The Rockin' Eagle, 98.7, 106.9.

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2: Cloudy skies expected tonight, with a slight chance of rain showers. Those dip down to about 51. Easterly winds around 5 miles per hour. Chance for storms tomorrow. Daytime highs approaching 67. Overcast skies. Cloudy skies expected tomorrow night. Slight chance for showers. Lows level off around 47. For the Rock and Eagle, 98.7. I'm Eagle Radio staff meteorologist Laura Lockwood. Currently 65.
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2: Cloudy skies expected tonight with a slight chance of rain showers. Lows dip down to about 51. Easterly winds around 5 miles per hour. Chance for storms tomorrow. Daytime highs approaching 67. Overcast skies. Cloudy skies expected tomorrow night. Slight chance for showers. Lows level off around 47.

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2: Cloudy skies expected tonight, with a slight chance of rain showers. Lows dip down to about 51. Easterly winds around 5 miles per hour. Chance for storms tomorrow. Daytime highs approaching 67. Overcast skies. Cloudy skies expected tomorrow night. Slight chance for showers. Lows level off around 47. For the Rockin' Eagle, 98.7. I'm Eagle Radio staff meteorologist Laura Lockwood. Currently 61.
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2: Cloudy skies expected tonight, with a slight chance of rain showers. Lows dip down to about 51. Easterly winds around 5 miles per hour. Chance for storms tomorrow. Daytime highs approaching 67. Overcast skies. Cloudy skies expected tomorrow night. Slight chance for showers. Lows level off around 47. For the Rock and Eagle, 98.7. I'm Eagle Radio staff meteorologist Laura Lockwood. Currently 57.
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0: 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And the South Range Eagles Hall hosts bingo every Wednesday at 2 o'clock. 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
2: Cloudy skies expected tonight, with a slight chance of rain showers. Those dip down to about 51. Easterly winds around 5 miles per hour. Chance for storms tomorrow. Daytime highs approaching 67. Overcast skies. Cloudy skies expected tomorrow night. Slight chance for showers. Lows level off around 47. For the Rockin' Eagle, 98.7. I'm Eagle Radio staff meteorologist Laura Lockwood. Currently 57.
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0: 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This is rock. Black hole sun,
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2: Cloudy skies expected tonight, with a slight chance of rain showers. Those dip down to about 51. Easterly winds around 5 miles per hour. Chance for storms tomorrow. Daytime highs approaching 67. Overcast skies. Cloudy skies expected tomorrow night. Slight chance for showers. Lows level off around 47. For the Rock and Eagle, 98.7. I'm Eagle Radio staff meteorologist Laura Lockwood. Right now, it's 55 degrees.
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0: Here we are again, Michigan. 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
1: They fired me! 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
0: It's social media. 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Speak up.
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2: Cloudy skies expected tonight, with a slight chance of rain showers. Lows dip down to about 51. Easterly winds around 5 miles per hour. Chance for storms tomorrow. Daytime highs approaching 67. Overcast skies. Cloudy skies expected tomorrow night. Slight chance for showers. Lows level off around 47. For the Rock and Eagle, 98.7. I'm Eagle Radio staff meteorologist Laura Lockwood. Right now, it's 55 degrees.
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2: Cloudy skies expected overnight, with a slight chance of rain showers. Lows dip down to about 51. Winds out of the east, around 5 miles per hour. Cloudy skies expected again Wednesday. Chance of thunderstorms. Highs level off around 67. Overcast Wednesday night. Slight chance for showers. Lows level off around 47. For the Rockin' Eagle, 98.7. I'm Eagle Radio staff meteorologist Laura Lockwood. Right now, 57.
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3: Cloudy skies expected overnight with a slight chance of rain showers. Lows dip down to about 51. Winds out of the east around 5 miles per hour. Cloudy skies expected again Wednesday. Chance of thunderstorms. Highs level off around 67. Overcast Wednesday night. Slight chance for showers. Lows level off around 47. For the Rockin' Eagle, 98.7. I'm Eagle Radio staff meteorologist Laura Lockwood. 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
2: 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STEAM Saturdays take place at Kaleidoscope's classrooms on the fourth floor of the Hancock Community Hub on Quincy Street on the third Saturday of each month at 10 a.m. Preschool Storytime meets each Wednesday at 10:30 and Thursdays at 1:30 in the children's area at the Portage Lake District Library. 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
2: Cloudy skies expected overnight, with a slight chance of rain showers. Lows dip down to about 51. Winds out of the east, around 5 miles per hour. Cloudy skies expected again Wednesday. Chance of thunderstorms. Highs level off around 67. Overcast Wednesday night. Slight chance for showers. Lows level off around 47. For the Rockin' Eagle, 98.7. I'm Eagle Radio staff meteorologist Laura Lockwood. Currently 57.
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3: Cloudy skies expected overnight with a slight chance of rain showers. Lows dip down to about 51. Winds out of the east around 5 miles per hour. Cloudy skies expected again Wednesday. Chance of thunderstorms. Highs level off around 67. Overcast Wednesday night. Slight chance for showers. Lows level off around 47. For the Rockin' Eagle, 98.7. I'm Eagle Radio staff meteorologist Laura Lockwood. 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

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We're the UP's rock. 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
2: Cloudy skies expected overnight with a slight chance of rain showers. Lows dip down to about 51. Winds out of the east around 5 miles per hour. Cloudy skies expected again Wednesday. Chance of thunderstorms. Highs level off around 67. Overcast Wednesday night. Slight chance for showers. Lows level off around 47. For the Rockin' Eagle, 98.7. I'm Eagle Radio staff meteorologist Laura Lockwood. Currently, it's 55 degrees.
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5: Cloudy skies expected overnight, with a slight chance of rain showers. Lows dip down to about 51. Winds out of the east, around 5 miles per hour. Cloudy skies expected again Wednesday. Chance of thunderstorms. Highs level off around 67. Overcast Wednesday night. Slight chance for showers. Lows level off around 47. For the Rockin' Eagle, 98.7. I'm Eagle Radio staff meteorologist Laura Lockwood. Currently, it's 55 degrees.

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0: 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The Rockin' Eagle.

wants his rock is Gwen's rock. 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
2: Cloudy skies expected overnight with a slight chance of rain showers. Lows level off around 51. Winds out of the east, 5 to 10 miles per hour. Cloudy skies expected Wednesday. Thunderstorms likely. Daytime highs approaching 67. Mainly cloudy skies expected with fog and spots Wednesday night. Lows dip down to about 47. For the Rockin' Eagle, 98.7. 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
9: Sweet little honey, I must confess, got myself in a terrible mess. 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
3: Cloudy skies expected overnight with a slight chance of rain showers. Lows of aloft around 51. Winds out of the east, 5 to 10 miles per hour. Cloudy skies expected Wednesday. Thunderstorms likely. Daytime highs approaching 67. Mainly cloudy skies expected with fog and spots Wednesday night. Lows dip down to about 47. 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
2: Cloudy skies expected overnight with a low of 51. East winds 5 to 10 miles per hour. Highs level off around 67. Wednesday, storms likely. Lows level off around 47 with fog and spots. Wednesday night, mainly cloudy skies expected. Sunshine mixed with clouds at times and dry Thursday and Friday with highs in the low 70s. 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
2: Cloudy skies expected overnight with a low of 51. East winds 5 to 10 miles per hour. Highs level off around 67. Wednesday, storms likely. Lows level off around 47 with fog in spots. Wednesday night, mainly cloudy skies expected. Sunshine mixed with clouds at times and dry Thursday and Friday with highs in the low 70s. For the Rockin' Eagle, 98.7, I'm Eagle Radio Staff Meteorologist Laura Lockwood. 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
2: Thunderstorms likely today. Otherwise, cloudy skies expected. Highs around 67. Easterly winds 5 to 10 miles per hour. Mainly cloudy skies expected with fog and spots tonight. Lows of aloft around 47. Highs around 71 tomorrow. Partly cloudy and dry Friday and Saturday. Low 70s Friday, mid 70s by Saturday. 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Right now, it's 54 degrees.
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2: Thunderstorms likely today, otherwise cloudy skies expected. Highs around 67. Easterly winds 5 to 10 miles per hour. Mainly cloudy skies expected with fog and spots tonight. Lows level off around 47. Highs around 71 tomorrow. Partly cloudy and dry Friday and Saturday. Low 70s Friday, mid 70s by Saturday. 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Right now, it's 54 degrees.

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4: Russell Means was an Oglala Lakota activist, actor, and writer, one of the most influential voices for Native rights in modern history. He rose to prominence as a leader in the American Indian Movement, or AIM, joining in 1968 and later serving as its first national director. Means helped lead landmark actions that brought global attention to indigenous issues, the occupation of Alcatraz, the 1971 protest at Mount Rushmore, and the 1973 standoff at Wounded Knee, South Dakota. He also carried his activism into the arts, starring as Chingachgook in The Last of the Mohicans and voicing Chief Powhatan in Disney's Pocahontas. Through film, he showed Native strength and humanity to audiences worldwide. Means wasn't afraid to challenge systems, running for the Libertarian presidential nomination, declaring the Republic of Lakota, and publishing his autobiography, Where White Men Fear to Tread. Bold, outspoken, and fearless, Russell Means changed how America saw Native people and how Native people saw themselves. Wambli Ohitika, Russell Charles Means, passed away in 2012 at the age of 72.
2: This has been another Native History Minute brought to you by the Ojibwa Casinos of Baraga and Marquette.

0: There's the Architects with Broken Mirror right here on the Rocket Eagle. 98.7, 106.9 Marquette. Before that, some Low Pro to get us into the 6 o'clock hour here on this Wednesday morning. What's going on, rockers? It's time to wake up. My name is Mitch Polo. This is the Morning Strain. First things first here, let's take a look at your weather.
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3: Thunderstorms likely today. Otherwise, cloudy skies expected. Highs around 67. Easterly winds 5 to 10 miles per hour. Mainly cloudy skies expected with fog and spots tonight. Lows level off around 47. Highs around 71 tomorrow. Partly cloudy and dry Friday and Saturday, low 70s. Friday, mid 70s by Saturday. 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
1: 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All right, rockers, we're on the move now. My name is Mitch Bolo. This is the Morning Strain at show 96 of 2026. And it says here that today is Farmer Day. It's also International Fairy Day, National Day of Joy, Swim a Lap Day, and Upcycling Day. Celebrate accordingly. Jumping back into the music, on deck we have Smile Empty Soul and The Warning. Right now, here's Pop Evil, A Crime to Remember, on the Rockin' Eagle, 98.7, 106.9, Marquette.

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1: 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Before that, Pop Evil and Killswitch Engage. My name is Mitch Polo. This is the Morning Strain. We're streaming from keepitintheup.com. You can also find us on Facebook. Let's take a look at today's question. Today is National Day of Joy. You have to give up one thing that brings you joy. What is it? Today is National Day of Joy. You have to give up one thing that brings you joy. What is it? Today's question. That's a toughie. I'd probably have to go with some kind of like junk food or something like that because, I mean, it's not really good for me. I mean, it might bring me joy, but it's not good for me. And, you know, I don't really know which one it'd be. Probably like candy because, I mean, not only good, not good for my body, it's not good for my teeth. So, like, yeah, like candy. I'd give up candy. I probably should anyway. I mean, because that'd be the healthy choice, right? I mean, my favorite kind of candy is like candy bars. You know, peanut butter cups and all that kind of stuff. I wouldn't give that up. I'd give up the other stuff, like Jolly Ranchers and Smarties and all the old classics like that. Like, I can give that up.

So, yeah. Anyway, here's the warning with kerosene right here on the Rocket Eagle 98.7 106.9 market. I'm glad this is a hypothetical situation. And I'm not actually thinking about giving up cat here. I'm getting a little bit of anxiety just thinking about it.

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5: Thunderstorms likely today. Otherwise, cloudy skies expected. Highs around 67. Easterly winds 5 to 10 miles per hour. Mainly cloudy skies expected with fog and spots tonight. Lows level off around 47. Highs around 71 tomorrow. Partly cloudy and dry Friday and Saturday. Low 70s Friday, mid 70s by Saturday. 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I'm Eagle Radio Staff Meteorologist Laura Lockwood. Right now, 53.

There's a classic crime, solar-powered life, right here on the Rockin' Eagle, 98.7, 106.9 Marquette. My name is Mitch Polo. This is the Morning Strain, and the show's brought to you by the Fifth and Elm Coffee House in Hancock. Fueling the UP one cup at a time. Swing in for fresh brewed coffee, killer breakfast wraps, and that cozy vibe that gets your day moving. Fifth and Elm, drink local, wake local. Jumping back in, we have Eve Under Fire on deck featuring Maria Brink. Right now, here's Puddle of Mud with Spin You Around on the Rockin' Eagle, 98.7, 106.9, Marquette.

0: That's Eva Under Fire featuring Maria Brink, Villainous, right here on the Rockin' Eagle, 98.7, 106.9 Mark Ed. Before that, Puddle of Mud, and the classic Crying back there for you too. My name is Mitch Bolo. This is the Morning Strain. I'm here Monday through Friday from 6 to 10, Saturdays from 8 to 1. Checking the calendar here, we have just 9 days till the 4th of July. There's 74 days till Labor Day. We have 77 days till next football season. There are 128 days till Halloween. Just after this, we'll have your random facts.
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0: Rockin' Eagle, 98.7, 106.9 Marquette. My name is Mitch Bolo. This is the Morning Strain. Before we jump back into the music, let's take a look at the random facts here today. Cows can walk downstairs, but it's very difficult for them, and they'll only do it if they have to. Pamela Anderson was discovered after appearing on the Jumbotron at a Canadian Football League game in 1989. And most of the movie Gangs of New York was filmed in Italy on sets designed to look like New York in the 19th century. Such a good movie. Jumping back in, here's Cole Chamber with Loco on the Rocket Eagle, 98.7, 106.9, Marquette.

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0: There, Social Distortion, Born to Kill, right here on the Rockin' Eagle, 98.7, 106.9 Marquette. Before that, From Ashes to New, to get us into the 7 o'clock hour here on this Wednesday. My name is Mitch Polo. This is the Morning Strain. Coming up in this one, we'll take a look at the rock news. We'll see you stagebound. We'll have your trailer buzz right now. We send it to weather.
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3: Thunderstorms likely today. Otherwise, cloudy skies expected. Highs around 67. Easterly winds 5 to 10 miles per hour. Mainly cloudy skies expected with fog and spots tonight. Lows of aloft around 47. Highs around 71 tomorrow. Partly cloudy and dry, Friday and Saturday, low 70s, Friday, mid-70s, by Saturday. 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Right now, it's 54 degrees.
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There's the Foo Fighters, The Glass, right here on the Rockin' Eagle, 98.7, 106.9 Marquette. My name is Mitch Bolo. This is The Morning Strain. Let's take a look at some of the rock news here today. Turnstile have announced a fall tour that will feature a different opening act in each city. It starts September 9th in Milwaukee. It wraps up with a to-be-announced show on October 24th. Tickets go on sale Friday. Iron Maiden fans in Paris ended up getting a short set Monday night after a power failure in the city caused a brief blackout at the La Défense Arena and forced the band off stage for about an hour. The show was being filmed for a future release. They issued a statement that said, "We'll find a way to deal with and overcome the missing songs in the encore when it comes to the final film." Deftones have announced the lineup for their 7th annual Dia de los Deftones Festival, which is set November 7th at Petco Park in San Diego. Joining them on the bill are Converge, The Neighborhood, AFI, and more. Here's some corn for you. You'll never find me on the Rockin' Eagle, 98.7, 106.9 Marquette.

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7: Thunderstorms likely today. Otherwise, cloudy skies expected. Highs around 67. Easterly winds 5 to 10 miles per hour. Mainly cloudy skies expected with fog and spots tonight. Lows of aloft around 47. Highs around 71 tomorrow. Partly cloudy and dry, Friday and Saturday, low 70s, Friday, mid-70s, by Saturday. For the Rockin' Eagle, 98.7, I'm Eagle Radio Staff Meteorologist Laura Lockwood. Right now, it's 54 degrees.

There's Blacklight Burns, Four Walls, right here on the Rockin' Eagle, 98.7, 106.9 Marquette. My name is Mitch Polo. This is the Morning Strain, and it's time to take a look at who's going to be on a stage near you. It's time for Stage Bound, brought to you by the Fifth and Elm Coffeehouse at the Orpheum Theater. 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Coming up Saturday at the Island Resort and Casino in Harris, Michigan, it's Who's Bad? 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Every Saturday, live open jam. Saturday at the Church in the Valley, it's diversion. And hey, Tim from the Church in the Valley is going to be joining us in the studio a little bit later in the show here, probably sometime in the 8 o'clock hour. So stay tuned in for that. He'll talk a little bit about the show coming up this weekend, give us a little bit of, you know, some Church in the Valley history and whatnot. So that'll be pretty cool. July 16th at the Rest Center in Green Bay, Wisconsin, Riley Green, Cowboy as Against Toro, special guest Justin Moore, Drake White, Hannah McFarland. Thursday, tomorrow, Little Caesars Arena in Detroit, Michigan, Josh Groban with special guest Jennifer Hudson. And Friday, July 3rd at the Soaring Eagle Resort, Mount Pleasant, Michigan, is Jelly Roll with special guest Mitchell Tenpenny. Hey, if you're a performer or an establishment owner with a stage and you'd like to be featured on the Stage Bound segment, please email boloprod@gmail.com. That's boloprod@gmail.com, or just get a hold of me on Facebook or social media or whatever. If you're, I don't know, in a band, you're a singer, musician, you go and play music on your guitar. If you're a comedian, if you're somebody that gets up on stage and you have a show coming up, let me know and I'll promote it for you free of charge. That's what it's all about. Here's Dio, Rainbow in the Dark, on the Rockin' Eagle, 98.7, 106.9, Marquette.

0: There's the Autumn Kings, Gone, Gone, Gone, right here on the Rockin' Eagle, 98.7, 106.9 Marquette. Before that, Dio, and some Blacklight Burns back there for you, too. Hey, another reminder, we're going to be having a guest in the studio next hour, Tim Johnston, co-owner of the Church in the Valley bar located in Alston, is going to be stopping by and letting us know what's going on over at the church. That'll be coming up next hour here on the Morning Strain. Just after this, though, it's your Trailer Buzz.
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0: 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Before we jump back into the music, let's take a look at the Trailer Buzz here today. This one is called The Dink. Comedy sport. A washed-up tennis pro tries to save a club and earn his father's respect by reluctantly switching sports. Starring Jake Johnson, Mary Steenburgen, Ed Harris, Patton Oswalt, and Ben Stiller. The Dink premieres July 24th on Apple TV.
8: Tennis. 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Aesthetic perfection. She needs our protection. An epidemic is sweeping across our once great nation. And its name is...
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0: Black Label Society with Name and Blood here on The Rock and Eagle. 98.7, 106.9 Mark. Yeah, before that, some Flyleaf to get us into the 8 o'clock hour here on this Wednesday morning. My name's Mitch Bolo, and this is The Morning Strain. Coming up this hour, we'll take a look at sports, and we got a guest stopping by the studio, Mr. Tim Johnston, co-owner of the Church in the Valley Bar over in Alston. They got a great show featuring Diversion going on over there this weekend. They always got ice cold beverages. Come meet Tim. He's a good guy. That'll be coming up here in just a bit. For now, we send it to weather.
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3: Thunderstorms likely today. Otherwise, cloudy skies expected. Highs level off around 67. Southeast winds 5 to 10 miles per hour. Mainly cloudy and foggy tonight, 47. Tomorrow, high temperatures reach up to 71. A blend of clouds and sun and dry. Friday and Saturday, low 70s. Friday, mid 70s by Saturday. For The Rock and Eagle, 98.7. I'm Eagle Radio staff meteorologist Laura Lockwood. Currently, it's 55 degrees.
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0: This is What's Up on Eagle Radio, brought to you by the Keweenaw Bay Ojibwa Community College. The Art and Chill Teen Art Club meets monthly on the second Friday at the Portage Lake District Library at 4 o'clock. It gives teens a chance to explore traditional art media. 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STEAM Saturdays take place at Kaleidoscope's classrooms on the fourth floor of the Hancock Community Hub on Quincy Street on the third Saturday of each month at 10 a.m. Preschool Storytime meets each Wednesday at 10:30 and Thursdays at 1:30 in the children's area at the Portage Lake District Library. 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This message is brought to you by the Keweenaw Bay Ojibwa Community College. 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

0: Peter Seether. Same damn life right here on the Rockin' Eagle. 98.7, 106.9 Marquette. Before that, the Kaleidoscope Kid. My name is Mitch Bolo. This is the Morning Strain. It's time to take a look at sports, which are being brought to you by...
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0: Rockin' Eagle, 98.7, 106.9 Marquette. Let's go over to the sports report. Over to pro baseball. Let's do a rundown of yesterday's scores here. Lots of games yesterday. The Astros beat the Blue Jays 9-7. The Royals got the Rays 12-5. The Yankees defeated the Tigers 4-3. The Marlins got the Rangers 6-4. The Mariners got the Pirates 3-2. The Phillies beat the Nationals 14-9. The Cubs beat the Mets 9-6. The Brewers defeated the Reds 2-0. The White Sox got the Guardians 2-1. The Dodgers crushed the Twins 12-3. The Diamondbacks got the Cardinals 4-3. The Red Sox beat the Rockies 5-2. The Angels got the Orioles 5-1. Jumping back into the music, here's Nate Vickers, Falling Away from Heaven on the Rockin' Eagle, 98.7, 106.9 Marquette.

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9: Thunderstorms likely today. Otherwise, cloudy skies expected. Highs level off around 67. Southeast winds 5 to 10 miles per hour. Mainly cloudy and foggy tonight, 47. Tomorrow, high temperatures reach up to 71. A blend of clouds and sun and dry. Friday and Saturday, low 70s. Friday, mid 70s by Saturday. For the Rockin' Eagle, 98.7. I'm Eagle Radio staff meteorologist Laura Lockwood. Currently, it's 55 degrees.

0: Mitch Bolo here for Eagle Radio. In the studio today, we have a special guest, Tim Johnston, one of the owners from the Church in the Valley Bar located in Elston. Tim, welcome to the studio.
1: Thanks, Mitch. Thanks for having me.
0: Thanks for being here. First question, as always, who are you outside the church? Tell us about yourself.
1: Who am I? I've been asking myself that question for a long time. I am a fellow who originated in Canada, and I was lucky enough to be introduced to the UP in about my 50th year after I married my beautiful wife who had ties to the UP, and otherwise I might never have even set foot up here. So I'm a very lucky man.
0: Glad you found us. Sometimes we're not even on the map.
1: That's right.
0: So tell us, how did the church come into your life?
1: Well, that's a short story and a long story. My wife's grandma was from Painesdale, so she used to come up here with her dad during hunting season, and they used to let her go to school at the Chassel School for 2 weeks out of the year. So she had a real love of the UP and everything it stood for, and she knew some of the kids from back in the day. And we got married right during the pandemic, if you want to call it that, and then we figured we were going to have to live together somewhere. I was in Canada at the time, and she was in the U.S. I was in Windsor, Ontario, and she was in Dearborn, so we were dating across border until they shut the border down. So we got married. We decided we want to live together somewhere. We had to pick either Canada or the U.S. I was thinking South Dakota. I kind of like South Dakota, but she sent me a listing for this place up here in the U.P. I said, Heather, that's the U.P. That's just like Dearborn. That's Michigan. She said, no, Tim, you don't understand. So we came up and visited the U.P. I fell in love again, and then we decided, we thought, hey, this listing here for the Church in the Valley Bar, they called it the Village Bar, of course, but in the bottom of the listing it said, also known as the Church in the Valley Bar. And she said, Tim, look at the bottom of the listing. And I looked, and it was strange because I had, when we first met in 2019, we talked about our dreams, and she likes to recall dreams that she's had at night and try and interpret them and ask me what I think about them. And I never dream. I haven't dreamed much since I was a kid. And I told her I only had one dream that I could ever remember, and it was with my ex-wife many years ago, maybe 20 years ago. I saw the words in neon lights, church and bar, flashing. Church, bar, church, bar. And I told her about that, and I said, that's the only dream I can ever remember, and I never knew what it meant. And she said, well, maybe we'll open up a bar and call it church as a joke. Well, she showed me that listing, and I saw Church in the Valley Bar, and we both said, hey, wouldn't that be something if that dream came true? And sure enough, here we are.
2: Laughing takes the pain away.

0: what was it like in those initial days taking over the church?
1: Well, I mean, I had never been a bar owner in my life. I've been in the banking industry for over 20 years in Canada, and I had seen people start their own businesses and be successful and do good things, but I'd never really done that kind of thing myself. I was always working for the man. So when we got up here in April of 22, I mean, the bar had been closed for almost 2 years, not quite 2 years, a year and a half. So there was a lot of work to do. There was a lot of sprucing up to do, and we got to it. We had a fella, a friend of ours, along with us at the time, Michael, and he was able to help out with a lot of the artistic stuff. He was the amazing artist that put the mural on the side of the building. We did paint the building outside, and it hadn't been painted in many years. It was a tough job, and we had a lot of dust on ourselves every day, but slowly but surely, we ended up opening in October of 22, and the first night we ever opened, we had the incredible Old Number 7 as our opening act.
0: Yeah.
1: And it was a night to remember. I mean, that was, I don't know if you can say this on radio, Mitch, but like,
0: I can believe it.
1: Like the snowmobilers say, it was nuts to butts in there. But yeah, it was a great night, and that's kind of what gave us our first idea to maybe make this thing more about music than we originally anticipated.
0: Yeah, the music scene, I mean, it's big over at the church. You guys have shows all the time. Was that always the plan, or?
1: Was never the plan. That was kind of something that just came out of nowhere. We wanted to have a band for the first opening, and we knew just from talking to people that the Church in the Valley Bar had a rich history of people playing music there over the years. I mean, the bar, some people say there's been a bar there for over 100 years, and I mean, it's hard to tell all the real story about it because a lot of the documentation and the history is kind of lost. But we do know that, you know, since the Millers owned it since the late 60s, there's been many a time when people have set up bands there and had, you know, dances and things like that. So we thought, well, if we're that successful on day one, maybe we should do this more often. And we're glad we made that decision because we found out there's an incredible amount of musical talent and appreciation of music for most of our customers and most of the people who live around here. So we're, I mean, I'm one of the luckiest guys on the planet. Let's just put it that way.
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0: One thing I want to get out there, I want you to be a little bit of a spokesperson because a lot of people don't know. Mm. I mean, you have the building, you have the space, but you can't just invite people to come in and play music all the time. There's other licensing and stuff you have to go through for that, correct?
1: Yeah, that's the bad part about it. I mean, frankly, once you pay all the licensing corporations in America, and there's a few of them, and they keep popping up because, you know, it's free money for them. Then you get the ability to play any music in your bar. So we can literally ask somebody to come play next Tuesday if they want, And they can do that because we do have the licensing to do that. It's one of those things you get made aware of once you get in you get in that business because it's thousands of dollars a year to have people be able to play Hey Jude in your bar, let's say. You know, you're not even allowed to pretend that it's your song or play a cover of a tune if it's somebody else's song. So ideally, I would say most of that money goes to the artists who write that stuff, but I'm a little skeptical.
0: Yep. Well, anyway, that's why I wanted to get that out there, because much appreciation from us for having a venue for those artists and stuff, because, you know, you don't have to do that. It's hard enough running a business, plus these added fees and different things you have to try to organize and whatnot. It's a lot of extra work.
1: We like it when people come out and see these bands and buy some drinks, because that's the only way we can do it.
0: And with that being said, your next show is coming up Saturday night. Tell us a little bit about it.
1: Saturday, June 27th, we have a great band from Marquette Way. I'm not sure if they're really in between Ishpeming or Marquette, but they're from down there, and they're an amazing band. We've had these guys our last, it's either two or three Halloween nights. They put on an amazing show. They actually, the lead singer plays a keytar, if you've been familiar with Tony over there at Diversion. So they play a great set of cover tunes. I think they have a couple of originals too, but I mean, they know how to get the crowd going. And if you haven't seen Diversion, I would recommend you come out on the 27th Saturday. And that's pretty much our celebration for the 250th July 4th. So be patriotic, wear some red, white, and blue, and come out and see Diversion. I'm sure they're going to be dressed up as well, even though I'm used to seeing them on Halloween.
0: Yeah, but it's going to be awesome. And if you want, you can check them out. I believe they have a social media page as well.
1: Absolutely. You can go on our Facebook page and get to theirs. I know that. My wife makes it pretty easy to link to all of our artists and entertainers who come on our page, and you can usually get a sneak peek.
0: Yeah, very good. So any last words to the listeners before we sign off?
1: Just come on down to the Church in the Valley, and if you can't make it today, go on our Facebook page. ChurchInTheValleyBar.com gets you right there, and you can follow us and look at all of our planned events. We do have a bike show coming up. Our third annual motorcycle show is coming up in August, so I want to get that out there right now. We've had two great motorcycle shows in the past 2 years, and I think this one's going to be even better.
0: All right, very good, Tim. Thanks for being here today.
1: Thank you, Mitch.

0: 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I could list everything we do on the show, or you could just listen and be pleasantly surprised. 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

0: There's Bill Murray in A Day to Remember. Always Let You Down, right here on the Rockin' Eagle, 98.7, 106.9 Marquette. Before that, 12 Stones to get us into the 9 o'clock hour here on this Wednesday morning. My name is Mitch Bolo. This is the Morning Strain. Coming up in this one, we'll have an LOL in the not headline news. Right now, we send it to weather.
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3: Thunderstorms likely today, otherwise cloudy skies expected. Highs level off around 67, southeast winds 5 to 10 miles per hour. Mainly cloudy and foggy tonight, 47. Tomorrow, high temperatures reach up to 71. A blend of clouds and sun and dry, Friday and Saturday, low 70s. Friday, mid-70s by Saturday. For the Rockin' Eagle, 98.7. I'm Eagle Radio staff meteorologist Laura Lockwood. Currently 59.
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0: There's Christopher Shain, one more round right here on the Rockin' Eagle, 98.7, 106.9 Marquette. My name is Mitch Bolo. This is the Morning Strain. Coming up in just a bit here, we'll have the not headline news, but right now it's time for an LOL. Here's comedian Patton Oswalt on why he's wary of his cat. It's from his new YouTube special, Tea and Scotch.
1: Now I have a cat. Any cat owners? Yeah. I love my cat. I don't know if other cat owners have experienced this. Whenever I play with my cat in the middle of playing, she'll stop and react to another presence that's in the room that she clearly sees and hears. And then she'll follow it across the room. And then at one point, I assume it vanishes because she goes back to playing with me like nothing happened. And it's unnerving, all right? Because I'm brushing up against the netherworld. I have friends who go, I wish my kitty could talk. I don't. Because if my cat could talk, it would be three things. Annoying, and then terrifying, and then annoying again. That's all it would be all day. You know, I like that little chicken treat you gave me. I'll have another chicken treat. If you have another chicken treat, I'll eat another chicken treat. Is that treat? Oh, demon. Demon just came in the room. Walking across the room, it has a coyote head. Now the coyote head is splitting open its two baby heads. Now it's pointing at you. Now it's gone. Hey, you have another chicken treat?

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1: Catch multi-platinum country artist Eli Young Band on stage at the Ojibwe Casino Marquette Event Center on Friday, September 18th at 7 p.m. Bringing a Texas rock edge to modern country, Mike Eli, James Young, John Jones, and Chris Thompson have spent two-plus decades growing into chart-topping pioneers. 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

0: There's Puddle of Mud with Heel Over Head right here on the Rockin' Eagle, 98.7, 106.9 Marquette. We're ripping through the 9 o'clock hour here on this Wednesday morning. My name is Mitch Ballo. I'm here to make your workday better. It's time for the Not Headline News.
1: This is Not Headline News. Little Rock, Arkansas was named America's fattest town. Meanwhile, America's thinnest town remains Tweaker, Ohio. An Australian family found a large snake hiding behind their TV. Fortunately, the larger snake hiding under their couch ate it. A lost city was found deep below the ocean, and it still delivers better cell reception than the average Verizon customer gets on land. And Florida's alligator Alcatraz is permanently closing. The remaining detainees are being sent to an even swampier area, the Lincoln Memorial Reflecting Pool. This is Not Headline News.

0: this. Billy Idol, Cradle of Love, right here on the Rocket Eagle. 98.7, 106.9 Marquette. Before that, some Siamese and Puddle of Mud. My name is Mitch Bolo. This is the Morning Strain, and that's all the time I have for you. So I'm backing up. I'm getting out of here. Big Michael Kaufman will take you through the afternoon drive, and I'll be back again tomorrow. Until then, keep it loud. 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
2: Thunderstorms likely today. Otherwise, cloudy skies expected. Highs level off around 67. Southeast winds 5 to 10 miles per hour. Mainly cloudy and foggy tonight, 47. Tomorrow, high temperatures reach up to 71. A blend of clouds and sun and dry, Friday and Saturday, low 70s, Friday, mid-70s, by Saturday. For the Rockin' Eagle, 98.7. I'm Eagle Radio staff meteorologist Laura Lockwood. 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

0: Ah, well, at least we got one show in this week.
1: But you've been gone. Brandon's been gone. I heard goes out to our fellow radio guy, tribal member, Brandon Dakota, and his whole family. Dale passed away, I think it was on Saturday, on his couch.
2: Oh, my.
1: And, you know, all, I don't have all the details, but Brandon texted me and was just quick, and yeah, I had to call him back right away and make sure that he was okay. Yeah, he's Dale was part of the KVIC law enforcement, other things that...
2: Wow.
1: Yeah. Well, he retired from law enforcement, but many a story, I'm sure. What else is going on? Oh, I should tell everybody the second reading of the proposed ordinance 2026-04 tribal and federal probate will be held today, 9 o'clock this morning, Big Bucks Hall.
2: Okay.
1: Wednesday, July 22nd. I was thinking June. July 22nd, 9 a.m. in the Big Bucks Bingo Hall. If you want more information on what that vote will entail and what the ordinance will be, get a hold of the KBIC. They have the ordinances available at the front desk. We do have one copy here at the radio station, but be happy to make that available for you. Right?
2: Right.
1: Oh, Joyce.
2: Ed.
1: I don't think I told you. The parade or the firefighters.
2: Yes, you have.
1: Tournament.
2: Yes.
1: Is going to be going on this Saturday. Mm-hmm. And I have been asked to be an honorary.
2: Be the honorary poopaw, moose lodge.
1: Commander.
2: Mm-hmm.
1: It's an honor to be recognized as that. And, you know, I deserve it, I think.
2: Okay, maybe we need to get a vote on that one, but...
1: Hey, there's the parade that's going on. In fact, they have all the information. Google it or Facebook it. This is up in Calumet, Laurium area. Ooh, this is going to be fun. I'm going to actually be one of the judges for the dress parade. Well, I've done that before.
2: You've gotten dressed?
1: No, I've
2: for
1: been
2: a parade?
1: A judge before.
2: Oh.
1: Yeah, this was many years ago with, I'll tell you how long ago it was, Brian McLean.
2: Oh, my goodness.
1: The sheriff.
2: Yeah.
1: And I were both judges for that one. It was in Houghton. So,
2: holy moly.
1: The parade went down Lakeshore Avenue.
2: You're dating yourself.
1: I know.
2: That's for sure.
1: I know. Well, I'm the only one that'll date me.
2: Yep.
1: So, enjoy. There's so much for the kids to do. A family event that you're going to see fire departments battling it out with their different. Different competitions that they have. You know, they take the hose and they try to put the barrel across the cable. You know, it's kind of a tug of war with the big barrel up on top, and it's done with fire hoses and the water. So there's that going. There's the ladder.
2: And what day? That's Sunday. This Sunday.
1: That's this coming Saturday. This coming Saturday. It's an all-day affair plus a dance at night. So take advantage of that. Yeah, I had to get up and look. They asked me a couple weeks ago, and I wrote it down. Couldn't remember whether I would have had it up there on Friday because I thought maybe the parade was on Friday. It's not. It's on Saturday. Everything happens on Saturday. In the Calumet area.
2: Hey.
1: What else going on, Joyce?
2: Oh, my goodness. I'm trying to go through all this stuff. We have a lot going on this weekend.
1: We should say we appreciate the fact that people are sending us the information for your PSAs. We're starting to get people always, giving us a call or typing in. Send us an email with your flyer on it or email, and we'll be happy to get it as part of the show when we do the show here. Let people know that what's coming up and how far it is. We usually go about a week in advance. So this week we'll be going right into the 4th of July. Semi-quincentennial. Did you know that? That's what it's called.
2: Semi.
1: Semi.
2: That just sounds weird. Well, that doesn't make sense. Okay, I think I have figured all this out. Okay, I have things going all the way into August. Okay. Holy macaroni. All right. So what's going on? What's today's date? The 24th. As of Monday, it's Unearth a Story. It's a summer reading program at the Ojibwe Community Library. That's this summer. It goes from now until August 14th. It's cool prizes, free books, fun reading, challenges for all ages. Keep an eye out for their special visitors this summer. And so Unearth a Story, it seems like, with butterflies and anything to do with the earth. And you can follow them on Facebook. If you have questions, call 353-8163. It says, another thing going on, sports physicals. This is through the KBIC health system. And they're hosting the sports physical days for children participating in school sports for the coming year, 26 to 27. And you need to call ahead and schedule an appointment. So they're taking appointments from now until August 7th.
1: And I think that's for tribal members.
2: Okay.
1: I believe it is. It may not say that. Unless it says open to the public.
2: Members. Okay. Mm-hmm. Call 353-8700. Please pick up a sports physical form to fill out before your child's appointment. Each child will receive a goodie bag, a water bottle with sports physical. Children up to date on their immunizations will receive an extra gift. Okay. Another thing going on is the KBIC Powwow Committee is seeking princess and brave candidates. You have until next Tuesday, the 30th, to submit your essays. And you have to submit an essay that includes your personal biography, aspirations, the significance of your culture, your reasons for wanting to be a princess and a brave candidate, and the contributions you can make to the community. So this ain't no, like, easy thing to get into. There's work to be done to be part of this.
1: Well, yeah.
2: So applicants have...
1: Many years ago when I was...
2: What were you? Tadpole?
1: Many years ago when I was brave.
2: Applicants must be an enrolled member or a first-generation descendant, and you have to reside within 50 miles of the KBIC reservation and trust land. And there's ages from 13 to 8 for some of them, 6 to 12 for another. You have to be able to dance. See, that's your problem. You have to know how to dance fancy, jingle, That doesn't mean you jingle the coins in your pocket.
1: Uh-huh.
2: That's what they mean by jingling.
1: The bells on the moccasins and on their ankles.
2: Traditional woodland and grass style. And be a strong commitment to being a positive role model. So you have until Tuesday to get that taken care of. Where does it say that you turn it all into? Submit to Christine at the Niwanakia Center. Okay. The KBIC Health System Procedure Clinic, that is twice monthly on Thursday afternoons. It doesn't say exactly which Thursdays, so please call the clinic at 353-8700. Okay, the Copper Country Mission needs shoppers. This is up in Calumet. They have a lot of great treasures waiting to be discovered. Their hours are Tuesday through Saturday, 11 to 2 p.m., hoping to extend their hours if they can find more volunteers. So if it's been a while since you've stopped in, bring a friend, come take a look. They say they are filled to the brim. So they're pausing their donations until next Tuesday because they need shoppers. So go in there. See what treasures you're going to find. Okay, there's also the STAR, Children's Bereavement Services. They're announcing a Camp STAR. This is going on August 14th through the 16th at Bay Cliff Health Camp in Big Bay, Michigan. And this camp is a free weekend grief camp for children and teens ages 8 to 17 that have experienced the death of a significant person in their life. Camp is open to any child or teen that resides in any location in Michigan. So it says Camp Star provides a supportive fun space to share together and camp activities, hiking, bonfires, s'mores, outdoor games, activities, grief support, some education, all that. So what you would do, and they're also seeking some volunteers to work at the camp. So apply today at starcbs.org, starcbs.org. Today is the 24th, correct? Okay. Tonight at 6 p.m., the regular monthly meeting of the Marquette County Board of Health. That will be at the Marquette County Courthouse in Marquette. Also today is the Early Learning Family Engagement Night, Books and Butterflies. Join them to read a story, create crafts, bring home a butterfly kit to watch grow at home. This is at the Niwanakia Center, 5 p.m. to 6:30. 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That's going on tonight. Tomorrow is Thursday the 25th. It's the third week of the Launce Waterfront Concert. And
1: Rolling Thunder, is that this week?
2: So that's happening at 7 p.m. at the waterfront. If bad weather, they will move everything to the Launce Area School Cafeteria tonight. That's tomorrow. Kids Jiu-Jitsu program, that's going on every Tuesday and Thursday from 4:30 to 5:30. That's at the Niwanakia Gym for ages 9 to 17. Also, every Thursday is Regalia, a sewing open workspace. And this will be at Zeba Hall Basement from 5 to 8 p.m. Workspace will be canceled in the event of a funeral at Zeba Hall. So go there, find out. Tomorrow is the you can volunteer at the People's Garden. That's in Launce from 9 a.m. to noon tomorrow. They do this twice. Oh, not tomorrow. Good grief. It's a Saturday. Good grief. I jumped ahead. I jumped to July. It's this Saturday from 9 a.m. till noon. And they appreciate your assistance. You can select a high-quality garden tool or a gardening book whenever you engage. That's on Brewery Road. Friday, Junior Angler Fishing Workshop. from 9 a.m. to noon or 1 p.m. to 4 p.m. This is Friday at the Ojibwa Campground Day Use Area, Lighthouse Road. Learn fishing skills from experienced fishermen. Fishing supplies will be provided. Family members are encouraged to observe. Ages 5 to 16 or younger with parental supervision. That's pretty cool. And also, every Friday, starting this Friday, is beach cleanup. This is going on every Friday at 8:30 a.m. Meeting Point, Sand Point Restoration Area. I believe that's in Launce. In Launce. Okay. If you have questions, call 524-5757. If it's a holiday, the cleanup will be held the Thursday before. Lake Linden's Farmers Market this Friday, 3 to 6 p.m., located at the Lake Linden Village Park. 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If you have questions, call 449-1450. This Saturday is the Solid Waste, KBIC Solid Waste Facility recycling event. This is going on from 8 a.m. to 12 p.m. E-waste is TVs and monitors, $5 each, printers, $2 each, and all other e-waste, no charge. You can also bring your waste oil, maximum 10 gallons, no charge. If you have questions, 353-8024. Also on Saturday, the Ontonagon, the REA is preparing for its annual member meeting, and the meeting will take place Saturday, 10 a.m. at the Chazal High School. There will be lunch provided and prizes. But please note that this meeting is for members of the REA only. So if you're with UPCO, don't bother.
1: Yeah, don't bother.
2: Stay home. It's not your business.
1: We're discriminating against you. I am REA, just so you know.
2: I mean, your gripes, they can't help you because you're UPCO.
1: And nor do they really care.
2: Yeah. And we'll just have to turn you away. The KBIC Kids Fishing Day on Saturday, 9 to noon. Did I already say that? All kids must be accompanied by the adult. I believe that.
1: You know, it's fun to, although it's a bad situation, when...
2: Wow, is it really pouring?
1: When there's a power outage, lines down, storm, that kind of thing, it doesn't matter what logo is on the side of that truck.
2: Right.
1: Mm-hmm. You know, because they work together. You know, all right, well, you're close. You get that one, we'll get this one. And, It's nice to see that.
2: On Sunday, Healing Circle at Ziba Hall, 7:30 p.m. every Sunday. Also on Sunday, Old Victoria celebrates Log Cabin Day. This is Old Victoria's Log Cabin Day Heritage Celebrations from 11 a.m. to 5 p.m. This is, and don't forget, the annual craft fair is in August. But what they're doing at this celebration, Old Victoria, they're going to have made from scratch cinnamon rolls that are baked on site by volunteers in old fashioned wood stoves. So you go through the village and they show you what it's like living back then. And they're going to have somebody sewing. They'll have kids games.
1: Where's that at?
2: Old Victoria.
1: Oh.
2: Okay, and then on Monday, social beading, 5 to 7 p.m. That's at the Nima Nakia Center. And also this Monday is the Elder Nutrition Program presents Monday Movement with Lisa Denemy, 11 to 11:30. And then you stay for lunch, 11:30 to 1. But when you exercise, it's at your own pace. Do what you can. Do what you can. And I think we're good until Monday.
1: All right. This just to plan ahead a little bit for where you're going to go and what you're going to do on the 4th of July. I was able to put a list together. Lake Linden celebration is July 3rd and 4th.
2: Okay.
1: Fireworks, events in the park, live music, parade,
2: Friday.
1: Kids games. So that's July 3rd and 4th. That's Friday and Saturday.
2: But the fireworks are what day?
1: It doesn't say what day. Okay, it just gives, this is what's happening. Look.
2: I think it's always the day before.
1: I think it's on Friday.
2: Yeah.
1: Friday night.
2: They usually have it, I believe. And that way you get a lot more people there and people are don't have to divide.
1: So Dollar Bay, just down the street from them?
2: Yep. They'll have an event on Saturday.
1: On 3rd and 4th.
2: Oh,
1: 3rd. Family Fun Night on the 3rd Street Dance.
2: Oh, a dance.
1: Chicken barbecue.
2: Oh, right. And then on Saturday,
1: too? And then a parade. Yeah, July 3rd and 4th. That's what I just said.
2: But you're just saying 3rd and 4th. The parade is on the 4th.
1: Okay.
2: Lake Linden's, their parade's on the 4th.
1: Yeah, it doesn't say that.
2: Oh, you know, you're just throwing these dates. So they don't know when they show up Friday night and there's no parade and they're sitting there with their little bag waiting for somebody to throw them candy.
1: Waiting for somebody to throw candy. Amik's, July 4th, kids parade, bingo, raffle, and live music.
2: Mm-hmm.
1: Copper Harbor, no booms, great tunes, parade, kids games, live music.
2: What's that mean, no booms?
1: I'm not sure that they have fireworks going on.
2: They used to.
1: It
2: was always on 4th.
1: Yeah. So, but this is happening on July 4th.
2: Mm.
1: So, Hubble, Tamarack, July 4th, sports, games, races, parade.
2: Mm-hmm.
1: KBIS, or the

0: games, food, celebration. If you just check visitkeweenaw.com, they have that information on it. Lumberjack Days is on July 3rd and 4th. Street Dance is the gates open at 6:30, dancing from 8:30 to 12:30.
1: Okay.
0: And then July 4th, there's so much going on. Starting at 8 in the morning, they shut down, and they have the pancake breakfasts.
1: Mm-hmm.
0: Oh, that's good. Pancake breakfast and sausage.
1: Are you and Brandon doing the trailer with the at the parade again?
0: Yes, we'll be doing the announcing for that. Mm-hmm. And then all the way till dusk, there's fireworks over Keweenaw Bay. Sponsored by the Keweenaw Bay Indian Community. They have a $10,000 donation this year. And I'm not sure if that's every year they do it, but I do know this year $10,000 to help put fireworks over the bay.
1: Wow.
0: I know. It's really, really nice. And it's a good show.
1: We've been busy selling more in fireworks certificates.
0: Yes.
1: This week.
0: Yes.
1: I mean, people are already planning ahead, and I'm glad.
0: Yes. I got a call for two of them this morning.
1: Yeah.
0: As a matter of fact.
1: I did quite a bit yesterday.
0: Okay. We're talking about, more fireworks, we have certificates on the radio where you could buy fireworks at a discount. We have a $100 certificate for $75, a $75 certificate for $50, and I think it's a $30 certificate.
1: 50 for 30, 75 for 50, yeah. 100 for 75.
0: 75.
1: Yeah.
0: So you can get plus, I was in there, Joyce.
1: Mm-hmm.
0: Oh, man, do they have the big display packs where you take, three guys or the neighborhood block, you all throw in for that, and there's at least an hour's worth of fireworks. Little ones for the kids, the smokes and the snaps. And
1: I don't like the smokes, but I think I may get a little bit because Eric and the girls will be up because it'll be our last 4th of July on my mom and dad's back deck. But I always, the little kids love the little spinning, they're great. Mourn Fireworks has great fireworks, and I like the cones and where the cones, they shoot out.
0: Those are they're called fountains. Okay.
1: Oh, okay. Yep. Fountains.
0: But they're in the shape of a cone.
1: Yeah.
0: And
1: what did we have
0: last
1: year?
0: So they don't shoot up in the air. It's more of a safe firework.
1: Yeah.
0: You have to still keep the kids back.
1: What did we have one? It was some kind of animal thing. It was really cool.
0: They've got paratroopers, boys get into that. And they have a girls one too.
1: They have, if you're asking, well, what does this do? They will bring up a video showing you of what it does.
0: They've got five TV screens that have everything that they sell on there. You can take advantage of that. Every shape, every size, every color. 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And they're open till 8 o'clock. Every day.
1: 8 o'clock. Good
0: through
1: deal.
0: July 4th.
1: Smart.
0: All right. We're going to take a quick break. 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

0: back on the Keep It Yuppie Shopping Show, where you could save money every single day on some of the stuff that you use every single day. And by the way, if you're a business owner and you're looking at how do we put our advertising message out there, you could actually take your goods and your services and we'll give you retail on those. We may discount them when we get them here to the radio station, but we'll give you your retail price on that. And you could, you have to apply that towards advertising.
1: Right.
0: So, we come up with different advertising programs for you and that kind of thing, but we help you along with goods and services that you've already paid for or that are a discount to you because you have them.
1: Mm-hmm.
0: So,
1: somebody shared a funny thing on Facebook. It says the coffee shop had a sign that read, "No Wi-Fi. Pretend it's 1976. So I paid 10 cents for my coffee and lit a cigarette.
0: Yeah, that's true.
1: I mean, if you're going to want to be 1976, be prepared.
0: And we tell kids, the younger generation, that's what it used to be when I was a kid. And they say, no way, because they're paying like $7 for a cup of coffee. And when, yes, we paid 10 cents a quarter, quarter for a large.
1: Could you imagine if you sat down in 76 and say, can I have a latte with a little splash of
0: latte with mint? A little caramel.
1: I'm even looking at you like, we have black. I don't know what you're talking about.
0: Regular or decaf? Black. What do you want? There's cream on the table.
1: And then they're sitting there with their cigarette, you know. Clean out my parents' home, ashtrays.
0: Yeah.
1: Ashtrays and ashtrays. It's just so funny. And I'm like, yeah, but I remember that ashtray. It's like, oh, my goodness.
0: Okay, what did I say? On page number 6, that's where we're at. Oops.
1: Yeah.
0: Better check out, make sure. No, page number 4. We'll start out the William S. McGlue post in Lawrence. It's a $10 certificate for $5 on any of their food items at the Lawrence Legion. Go in there, stop it. They have a beautiful outside deck, Joyce.
1: Do they?
0: Yeah, and you can go out there, you can sit, stand, you know, enjoy a beverage, and you can look out over beautiful Berga.
1: beware, because Ed might be over in Berga pantsing you.
0: Mooning.
1: Giving you the moon.
0: Did you see the museum next door?
1: Yeah.
0: They're coming along.
1: I like the copper they added.
0: I do, but it shows too many dents for me. You know, little.
1: There shouldn't be any dents. It's brand new.
0: Yeah, it's imperfect. Cover on it's not it for some reason.
1: It's not going to stay shiny forever.
0: Well, no, it's not going to stay shiny, but the
1: dents won't then show.
0: Yeah, the look close at it. I was surprised. That's probably a very thin material,
1: right?
0: Actually, so but the place looks fabulous.
1: Yeah, it's a lot bigger. Amazing.
0: And Lawrence Golf Club, get out there and knock around the ball a little bit. One person, 9 holes of golf, without a cart, though. That 9 holes of golf, $20 certificate towards that, yours for $10. Use the $10 and put it towards a cart if you want.
1: Oh, Autumn used the certificate last week.
0: Where'd she go?
1: At Lawrence Golf Course.
0: Oh, did she?
1: Yeah, and she got a cart. Her and Josephine drove around, and even Josephine got to sit on her lap and steer it. And Autumn says, "Man, it looked like we were drunk." She had to kind of hold on to the. She's going. Josephine says, "Mom, I got it. Oh, I don't want to land in the little river there."
0: Right, right.
1: But hey, you save money. You know it. You say
0: $20. You only spend $10.
1: So put it towards a cart.
0: Yeah. Or a beverage or two.
1: She said it was, it was a nice course and stuff. Yeah.
0: So did she golf with a partner? Or?
1: No, it's just her. Yeah, there was.
0: Oh, she's taken up golf? She hasn't always golfed.
1: Nope. Her new man, he golfs.
0: Uh huh.
1: And so if you want to spend time, if you want to spend time with your man, you have to learn some of the things. And I think she enjoys it.
0: Uh-huh.
1: But she said it got kind of bottlenecking, and she let these young guys, they were in their 20s, to go by. But they asked her, like, are you from here? She just like, no, I'm just checking out this. I'm visiting all the golf courses. She made it sound like she was from some
0: like she was an inspector.
1: Yeah, or with the PGA or something like that. Yes, she goes, no, I'm not. Just, checking it, writing up things.
0: while you're in town over on the Berger side, the Berger Lakeside Inn Restaurant Lounge, the Lakeside Restaurant Lounge, you have breakfast, lunch, or dinner.
1: Mm-hmm.
0: Except we're standing out back of the radio station. There's times where
1: you smell it.
0: Oh, you could just they may have the back door open. They have a screen on it. They have the back door open.
1: Mm-hmm.
0: You could smell the aroma from the good food.
1: Yep, you can.
0: Their Lakeside Restaurant Lounge. It's a $10 certificate. You only pay $5 for it, so you could use the $5 on something else. The Laughing Loon is now open.
1: Yes.
0: In Copper Harbor,
1: there's
0: a $30 certificate for $15, $30 worth of crafts, gifts up in the Copper. When you're going to Copper Harbor, you might as well.
1: Yeah, go towards a nice shirt, or something like that. And
0: yeah, you may have spilled sauce on it over at the Mariner North.
1: Or it gets a little cool, and you got to get a sweatshirt and something like that,
0: That's a good place to have a sweatshirt shop.
1: Yeah.
0: Because Copper Harbor, even if you get a little breeze up in Copper Harbor, it's a little chilly.
1: You may not need it next week because it's supposed to get in the 80s.
0: What?
1: Sometime next week, like Tuesday, Wednesday, something like that.
0: Oh, we'll take it.
1: Yeah.
0: We'll take it.
1: But we could use this rain. It hasn't rained in quite a while, so. We could use this rain.
0: Yes. Now, let's see here. What do we have?
1: Just like my plant in my office could have used some water. All the times you guys walked into my office while I wasn't in there and didn't notice my plant was looking sad.
0: Starting tomorrow, we're going to be 71. We're going to be in the 70s to upper 70s all the way through into the 80s through next Friday. 84 degrees next Friday.
1: Can you imagine? That's going to be, for next Friday when people are doing their
0: fireworks,
1: their dances outside and the fireworks is going to be nice. You're not sitting there in your blanket watching a fireworks.
0: Yeah, this weather report brought to you by Joyce Windsor. If it happens to rain, send your cards and letter to Joyce Windsor, post office box. Let's see, where are we going? Oh, Lindell's Restaurant is in Lake Linden, where they have the two-day celebration going on, the 3rd and 4th. A $10 certificate for $5.
1: Mm-hmm.
0: So if you're going up there, you might as well save $5 if you're going to eat.
1: Hey, if you're silly enough to just not use it, you're silly.
0: Yeah.
1: You're ridiculous.
0: You just have to stop by here, get it, put it in your glove box.
1: Yeah.
0: We usually put, 3 months?
1: More than that. I'm pretty generous.
0: We extend the expiration date is what I was looking for.
1: I've been 4 or 5 months.
0: Holy Lord God Almighty, look
1: and you
0: at
1: could,
0: the
1: you
0: rain.
1: Could hear the thunder. It's like, wow. I hope Autumn got out. She was gone before it started raining, but I hope they don't have this all the way in there. I love board games. Do you like board games? Do you like playing board games?
0: Yeah, I do.
1: Yeah.
0: The ones I don't like, I don't like the.
1: The what?
0: The strategic.
1: Oh. That you have to really think hard.
0: No. Yeah. Then,
1: I think you like this board game.
0: I like Twister.
1: I think you like this one, especially the board games where you arrange cheese, meat, crackers, grapes, and then eat it.
0: Well, easy cleanup for sure.
1: I like board games. We didn't. We only played Mexican Train a couple of nights. We were too busy board games. Mm-hmm. Okay, we play Candyland.
0: Well, of course. You have the girls.
1: I know, but they're getting to the age where they don't. But, man, they love it when they beat the adults. I'm telling you. They love it. Or Chutes and Ladders. Chutes and Ladders we played, I think. Mm-hmm. They love it when they beat the parents.
0: Well,
1: that's just those games are just by chance. It's not like it takes talent. It's not like Clue. I like playing Clue.
0: I didn't do much fooling around over the weekend, the long weekend. I took advantage of the long weekend, making sure that I got the grass cut.
1: Oh.
0: I cut down some scraggly bushes and stuff, mm-hmm. and I cut those up and put them on the burn pile for the bonfire. So I did that, and then I had all spring, summer, so far, I had this trailer that had a washing machine on it, and,
1: just sitting there.
0: Picking up off the pile, uh-huh. or in the back, mm-hmm. Of the shed, and that just kind of, and that thing was just piled up.
1: So you took it somewhere?
0: I took all the metal up to Ed's used parts on Saturday.
1: Mm-hmm.
0: And I offloaded. I went in to pay. They paid me.
1: No.
0: Yes. You stop. Just like you do at the transfer station.
1: On the way.
0: You stop on the scale, and then you go over and you offload it. And I did have one of the young men came out and helped me with that washing machine, pushing mm-hmm. her over the side. But, yeah, they paid me.
1: Wow.
0: I know. I did. I had my wallet open, ready for my card, and they just started pulling out money out of the cash register. I was like, cool. And I did talk to Tim Polisari. They are, if he hasn't gotten rid of that old car out in the back, then, and it's just something, I'm going to do it. Call Ed's. They'll schedule a pickup. They'll pay you for that car.
1: Wow.
0: And sometimes the rims on it mm-hmm. make it a little bit, you get a little bit more money depending on the rims and that kind of thing. But they'll come and pick it up,
1: uh-huh.
0: give you money for that, and take her away. So they'll usually try to give you an estimate over the phone. And sometimes you have to send them a text, pictures of it. And they'll give you the price right over the phone. We'll give you this.
1: Wow. For
0: it. So.
1: Well, last Friday when it was the day off, I was thinking the transfer station would be closed, city place. It was open.
0: Yeah.
1: Man, I was like at my folks' house, jump in that truck and get that stuff unloaded big time. And then we went to the Children's Museum Saturday.
0: Over at
1: Marquette? With the girls. Yeah, the girls had a ball. You know, even the 3-year-old left dad alone and just was going with the older girls, but they all were in different directions, and that was fun. And it was just went to Wisconsin Dells Saturday, came home Sunday, a one-day thing, Wolf Lodge. It was such a busy weekend. It was like, really?
0: Did you go down the toilet bowl?
1: They call it the tornado.
0: Wow.
1: Yes, wow. I screamed like a banshee, and they remind me, Nana, you should have seen. Your tongue was hanging out. Your eyes were pulled. You were screaming. I said, it was scary. And they go, let's do it again. I said, not on your life. No, absolutely not. I will never do that.
0: If you didn't take a picture, too bad.
1: Too bad. I just went, no. That was, and my goodness, the stairs. The climbing the stairs is like,
0: yes,
1: like sucking in.
0: That'll get your old respiratory system
1: Holy cow. Then before you even go on the tornado, they make everybody, your whole group, stand on the scale. Like your cattle. Because you can't be over like 700 pounds or something. They make you stand on a scale to get on the ride.
0: Isn't it a slide?
1: Yeah.
0: Well, why do you have seven people?
1: No, it only says four. Those four people better not be over 700 pounds.
0: Well, what do they have, a four-person tube?
1: Yeah.
0: Oh, really?
1: It's a four-person tube. Yeah, there's four holes.
0: Yeah, okay.
1: I've
0: always seen two. I've never seen three, and certainly never seen
1: four. And Felicity, she didn't want to sit in the one that was her back to the entrance. And we're like, we're all sitting down, go. It didn't matter. I ended up going backwards after getting into the whirlpool thing to the hole. That was scary. Yeah. I could not bungee jump ever. Because that's how it felt, the free fall.
0: Oh, yeah.
1: No.
0: Way above the water. We'll take a break. Yeah.

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4: Thunderstorms likely today. Otherwise, cloudy skies expected. Highs level off around 67. Southeast winds 5 to 10 miles per hour. Mainly cloudy and foggy tonight, 47. Tomorrow, high temperatures reach up to 71. A blend of clouds and sun and dry. Friday and Saturday, low 70s. Friday, mid 70s by Saturday. For the Rockin' Eagle, 98.7. I'm Eagle Radio staff meteorologist Laura Lockwood. Right now, it's 57 degrees.

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1: You know what I said? We sat a lot and watched because Josephine loved the wave, whatever it's called.
0: Pool, wave, okay.
1: Wave pool or whatever. I said, none of us would walk into Walmart in our underwear. None of us would just strip down and just start walking in our underwear and bra.
0: I won't do it again.
1: But we have no problem going to a water park and wearing the most skimpiest things in the world. But if you put on your underwear and your bra, you would be, oh, don't look at me. I'm in my bra and underwear.
0: Right.
1: But no. But you go to a water park and show it all.
0: Yeah. Well,
1: it's just hilarious.
0: I run into the same thing. When I'm walking around in bra and underwear,
1: I get the looks I get. I don't understand it. What the heck? It must be the color that you chose.
0: No, it could be the neon.
1: You know.
0: Or the fishnet.
1: The fish.
0: The loading zone, $15 certificate for $7 up in Lake Linden. 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
0: 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We have the auto.
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0: To the two-wheel line?
1: The oil changes, the synthetic oil changes, and some alignments. But people have been buying Marietta's.
0: Right.
1: Yeah.
0: Well, Neil is doing some Facebook marketing where they take a video of him.
1: Doing what?
0: Working, which isn't, it's not, it's a real short video. where he talks about.
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0: 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And just take the four-wheeler, the ATV, take it up to Marietta's, and have them fix it so it runs on the weekend.
1: Yeah. That looks like fun.
0: Yeah.
1: Yeah.
0: Well, especially if you have nice trails to ride on.
1: That's true.
0: Yeah. Stay on the trails. If you're up and about, stay on the trails. Because there's a lot of time and effort put in to getting snowmobile and ATV trails put together, and they go across private land. So the landowners give permission until you screw it up. And then you lose the permission, and you screwed it up for everybody.
1: Yep. There's always that one person.
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3: Back on the shopping show as we wrap things up today. Hey, you know what I did?
4: I weeded
3: the flower bed all the way along.
4: I thought you had already done that.
3: Parts of it were done. Oh. And then I did the front and got everything squared away. I was going to pick up some mulch from Flowers by Sleeman.
4: Mm-hmm.
3: And I'm still going to do that. I'll probably do it on Friday sometime because they're only open till 5. Mm-hmm. So, anyway, I planted tomato plants.
4: Oh.
3: Because Sherry gave me some tomato plants.
4: That's nice.
3: I Googled it. I said, you know, what kind of sunlight?
4: Yeah. And it was full.
3: Yeah, yeah. Put it in the sunniest place in your yard. Yeah. So that's where it's at.
4: Are you getting one of those little tomato cages that goes?
3: I had a couple little fences that I'm using right now, mm-hmm. but I have to get some. When I go to Marquette tomorrow, mm-hmm. I will pick some up.
4: I got those for my peonies. So they went, I put them around them. I saw the little videos because they get so heavy with their flowers
3: uh-huh.
4: and stuff.
3: But. Where'd you get them?
4: Walmart.
3: Oh, really?
4: Mm-hmm. Hmm. And then I had to cut them back. But, yeah, getting tomatoes. We have a little. Somebody gave us a little tomato plant. And Ron has two zucchini plants. And then his hot peppers.
3: Yeah, I've got seven tomato plants. Some of them are for the little tomatoes. Mm-hmm. And the other ones are for the big tomatoes.
4: For some
3: and
4: reason, I don't know they which are is hard to grow. We always, you know, may get a few tomatoes. So hopefully we do good this year.
3: Yeah. Well, I'm pleased with the way the garden is turning out.
4: Yeah, I started weed whacking, and then my battery died and never got back to it because there was always something else to do.
3: Yeah, there's always something else to do. You take advantage.
4: And we had the raccoon showed up again. So tonight I got to get that trap out again. And
3: how do you know it's the same one?
4: Oh, I know. And he was very happy because I had my mom's garbage in there and she had donuts that she didn't eat. And there was some lunch meat that she, that guy, he'll be back because he's like, there was some good stuff there. Yeah.
3: Well, so how are you going to trap him? What are you going to trap him?
4: We have a live trap.
3: Where do you put him?
4: Underneath the bird feeder. Because he loves our bird feeder.
3: No, you have a live trap.
4: Yeah.
3: So the raccoon is alive. Where do you go take it?
4: I don't know. But we've trapped 4 squirrels since we got that live trap.
3: You're not sure.
4: Ron let out 2. I had let out 2.
3: Huh.
4: Because we didn't close it up during the day. At night, the squirrels leave it alone. But during the day, there were marshmallows in there. Man, they were. Yeah.
3: Marshmallows.
4: Yeah. So,
3: well, yeah. That's a good
4: thing. I don't know. We'll just maybe you have a family of raccoons. We'll bring them over to your house.
3: Don't need them. Don't need them. Really. Somebody mentioned the fact. Jen said, Yeah, she said, we're going to pick up a dog because I said, what? I don't want to hear because of any reason. We got this freaking cat in here.
4: And I love it.
3: I
4: love it.
3: She said, no, but. I said, there's no buts. We have a cat. It's cost me over $1,000 since March, very first part of it. Cost me $1,000 so far. Not interested.
4: I've spoken. Tell you have one. Bye.

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2: Chance of thunderstorms today, otherwise overcast skies. Daytime highs approaching 67. East winds 8 to 15 miles per hour. Lows dip down to about 47. Tonight, mainly cloudy skies expected with fog. Sunshine mixed with clouds at times. Tomorrow, highs around 71. Partly cloudy and dry. Friday and Saturday, low 70s. Friday, mid-70s, by Saturday. For the Rockin' Eagle, 98.7. I'm Eagle Radio Staff Meteorologist Laura Lockwood. Right now, it's 59 degrees.
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0: 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This is rock. This is rock. Black hole sun,
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5: Chance of thunderstorms today, otherwise overcast skies. Daytime highs approaching 67. East winds 8 to 15 miles per hour. Lows dip down to about 47. Tonight, mainly cloudy skies expected with fog. Sunshine mixed with clouds at times. Tomorrow, highs around 71. Partly cloudy and dry. Friday and Saturday, low 70s. Friday, mid 70s by Saturday. 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I'm Eagle Radio Staff Meteorologist Laura Lockwood. Right now, it's 59 degrees.
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2: Overcast skies this afternoon with a chance for storms. High is 67, east winds 8 to 15 miles per hour. Lows level out around 47 and foggy tonight. Mainly cloudy skies expected. A mix of clouds and sun tomorrow, 71. A mix of clouds and sunshine and dry Friday and Saturday, low 70s. Friday, mid 70s by Saturday. For the Rockin' Eagle, 98.7. I'm Eagle Radio staff meteorologist Laura Lockwood. Right now, it's 61 degrees.
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11: 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The Rock of Now. When acid falls, the legend rise. The Rockin' Eagle.

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2: Overcast skies this afternoon with a chance for storms. High is 67, east winds 8 to 15 miles per hour. Lows level off around 47 and foggy tonight. Mainly cloudy skies expected. A mix of clouds and sun tomorrow, 71. A mix of clouds and sunshine and dry Friday and Saturday, low 70s. Friday, mid 70s by Saturday. For the Rockin' Eagle, 98.7. I'm Eagle Radio staff meteorologist Laura Lockwood. Right now, 57.
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0: 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UP Health System Portage presents a free gentle exercise class the last Tuesday of each month at Grace Lutheran Church in South Range. 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And the South Range Eagles Hall hosts bingo every Wednesday at 2 o'clock. 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
4: Overcast skies this afternoon with a chance for storms. High is 67, east winds 8 to 15 miles per hour. Lows level off around 47 and foggy tonight. Mainly cloudy skies expected. A mix of clouds and sun tomorrow, 71. A mix of clouds and sunshine and dry. Friday and Saturday, low 70s. Friday, mid-70s by Saturday. For the Rockin' Eagle, 98.7. I'm Eagle Radio staff meteorologist Laura Lockwood. Right now, 57.
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0: WQP's longest afternoon drive, the Copper Country's Rockin' Eagle. That's the Autumn Kings. Had Jackal back there. It's Big Michael Coffin. It's a big old Wednesday. I don't know about you, but we are on the downhill slide to the weekend. That means something to me.
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3: Overcast skies this afternoon with a chance for storms. High is 67, east winds 8 to 15 miles per hour. Lows level out around 47 and foggy tonight. Mainly cloudy skies expected. A mix of clouds and sun tomorrow, 71. A mix of clouds and sunshine and dry Friday and Saturday, low 70s. Friday, mid-70s by Saturday. For the Rockin' Eagle, 98.7. I'm Eagle Radio staff meteorologist Laura Lockwood. Right now, it's 56 degrees.
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8: Overcast skies this afternoon with a chance for storms. High is 67, east winds 8 to 15 miles per hour. Lows level off around 47 and foggy tonight. Mainly cloudy skies expected. A mix of clouds and sun tomorrow, 71. A mix of clouds and sunshine and dry Friday and Saturday, low 70s. Friday, mid 70s by Saturday. For the Rockin' Eagle, 98.7. I'm Eagle Radio staff meteorologist Laura Lockwood. Right now, it's 56 degrees.
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Houghton's rock? 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We're the UP's rock. 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

0: We're definitely keeping into the UP at the Copper Country's Rockin' Eagle. That's Metallica, a little blackened. It's Big Michael Kaufman just trying to liven up your afternoon with solid blocks of rock, and I got another one headed your way. In fact, I'll roll it out with some POD and Papa Roach if you hang tight. Have the Copper Country's Rockin' Eagle, 98.7 and 106.9 Marquette.
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0: UP's longest afternoon drive from ashes to new. Five Finger Death Punch back there, too. It's Big Michael Coffin. Glad you are here with us. Let's get a check of the weather, see how the rest of the week's going to shake out. See if we can get a peek at the weekend, too, at the Copper Country's Rockin' Eagle. 98.7 and 106.9 Marquette.
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3: Overcast skies this afternoon with a chance for storms. High is 67, east winds 8 to 15 miles per hour. Lows level off around 47 and foggy tonight. Mainly cloudy skies expected. A mix of clouds and sun tomorrow, 71. A mix of clouds and sunshine and dry Friday and Saturday, low 70s. Friday, mid 70s by Saturday. For the Rockin' Eagle, 98.7. I'm Eagle Radio staff meteorologist Laura Lockwood. Currently, it's 57 degrees.
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7: In this segment, we're going to talk about how the famous Pop Warner and his team of Native American boarding school students made the game of football what it is today. Now, many people have heard the name Pop Warner. Many know he is a coach and have heard of the Pop Warner youth football program. And it's also well known that Pop Warner was a revolutionary figure in the game's history. Before many of the techniques Pop Warner invented were used, the game of football might have looked a little more like rugby to you or I. Some of his innovative techniques include the single and double wing formations, precursors of the modern spread and shotgun formations, the three-point stance, and the body blocking technique. Now, today these are somewhat common terms when it comes to football, but digging back into history, you'll find that it was Pop Warner and the Native Americans of the Carlisle Boarding School to first use all of these techniques. And the innovation was necessary since they were outweighed by every other team in the nation. They heavily relied on speed and agility instead of size and physical force. And their schedule wasn't easy. Carlisle regularly competed against major programs such as Harvard, Yale, and the University of Pennsylvania, the powerhouses of the day. Also a part of his legacy at this time were the use of an extensive passing game that relied on the spiraled ball. Before this, the ball would be more or less pitched, as it would be called in today's game. And then finally, Coach Warner utilized faking running backs who started one way but abruptly headed the opposite direction, which kept defenses guessing. In 1907, Jim Thorpe, undersized even for the others on the team, persuaded Warner to allow him to try out. Thorpe immediately impressed the coach and secured a starting position. On October 26, 1907, the team trounced a powerful University of Pennsylvania 26-6 before an overflow crowd of 20,000 people at Franklin Field. Because Jim Thorpe had so much raw talent, Coach Warner more than likely designed much of his single-wing offense around this gifted athlete. Thorpe, a true triple threat, was a good runner, passer, and punter. And it wasn't just on the field that Coach Warner evolved as a coach. He dealt with young players who differed from the ones he had previously coached. At the beginning, he used the then customary coaching methods of rough language and a strict routine. The Native American students were unaccustomed to such an approach, and several key players stopped attending practices. Warner adjusted his technique, saying that he found better results showing the players more respect. He said, quote, "I don't think I ever swore at a player from that time. Maybe I did a little cussing now and then, but never at players. The Carlisle football program was active from 1893 until 1917 when it was discontinued. During the program's 25 years, the team compiled a 167, an 88, and 13 record, and a 0.647 winning percentage, which makes it the most successful defunct major college football program to ever exist.
5: This has been another Native History Minute brought to you by the Ojibwa Casinos of Berriga and Marquette.
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0: Copper Country's Rockin' Eagle, 98.7 and 106.9. Mark Ed, a little Rev Theory as we navigate through another big old day with you. And, well, it looks like a skateboarder has crossed the United States in 39 days. Some dude took his skateboard and left Venice Beach, California, and made it to Jacksonville, Florida in 39 days. He was trying to beat his own Guinness Book of World Records, in which he covered 3,000 miles May 1st through June 1st, about 72 miles per day. Wow. That's a lot of skateboarding. 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

Lisa's rock is Gwen's rock. 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

0: UP's longest afternoon drive, the Copper Country's Rockin' Eagles. Papa Roach gets us going for another big old afternoon. It's Big Michael Kaufman with you. Glad you're hanging out with us. Looks like a new survey shows that Americans have one thing in common. We have a drawer full of old devices. Yeah, apparently people don't want to get rid of their old devices. I'm the same way. I've got cell phones dating back 15 or 20 years. It's pretty crazy. Anyway, we seem to just keep them. People seem to be worried about recycling a device that might compromise their data was the number one reason. Me? I don't know. I just always feel like I'm going to need it again for something. The Copper Country's Rockin' Eagle.
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3: Mainly cloudy skies expected with fog and spots tonight with a slight chance of rain showers. Lows dip down to about 47. Winds out of the east, 5 to 10 miles per hour. Sunshine mixed with clouds at times, with fog and spots early tomorrow. High temperatures reach up to 71. Mainly clear skies tomorrow night. Lows dip down to about 48. For the Rockin' Eagle, 98.7. I'm Eagle Radio staff meteorologist Laura Lockwood. Right now, it's 57 degrees.
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8: Mainly cloudy skies expected with fog and spots tonight with a slight chance of rain showers. Those dip down to about 47. Winds out of the east, 5 to 10 miles per hour. Sunshine mixed with clouds at times, with fog and spots early tomorrow. High temperatures reach up to 71. Mainly clear skies tomorrow night. Lows dip down to about 48. For the Rock and Eagle, 98.7. I'm Eagle Radio staff meteorologist Laura Lockwood. Right now, it's 57 degrees.

The National Weather Service in Marquette has issued a severe thunderstorm warning for northwestern Iron County in south-central Upper Michigan until 4:30 p.m. Central Daylight Time. At 3:29 p.m. Central Daylight Time, a severe thunderstorm was located 14 miles northwest of Iron River, moving southeast at 20 miles per hour. Hazard, 60 miles per hour wind gusts and quarter-size hail. Source, radar indicated. Impact, hail damage to vehicles is expected. Expect wind damage to roofs, siding, and trees. Locations impacted include Gibbs City,

0: Copper Country's Rockin' Eagle, 2 minutes to midnight. That's Iron Maiden. I felt like I got up at midnight, man. I'm worn out today. Anyway, Big Michael Coffin hanging out with you. And a 58-year-old guy from Canberra, Australia, has been recognized by the Guinness Book of World Records as the world's loudest person after shouting "now" at 122.4 decibels. Sounds pretty loud to me. Previous record was 121.7, so he barely edged it out. The town crier. How about that? The Copper Country's Rocket Eagle. 98.7 and 106.9 Marquette.
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0: Keeping it in the UP at the Copper Country's Rocket Eagle, where your big ride at 5 is next. Let's hit the door.

The National Weather Service in Marquette has issued a severe thunderstorm warning for southwestern Iron County in south-central Upper Michigan until 4:45 p.m. Central Daylight Time. At 3:50 p.m. Central Daylight Time, a severe thunderstorm was located 7 miles northwest of Iron River, moving south at 20 miles per hour. Hazard, 60 miles per hour wind gusts and quarter-size hail. Source, radar indicated. Impact, hail damage to vehicles is expected. Expect wind damage to roofs, siding, and trees. Locations impacted include Iron River, Stabaugh, Caspian, Gastra, Alpha, Hagerman Lake, Gibbs City, and Mineral Hills.

0: Copper Country's Rockin' Eagle, 98.7 and 106.9. Mark out a little Volbeat as we get inside your big ride at 5, ready to take it to the house. New study, about 1 out of 3 kids find out sex advice from their phone. Yeah, researchers, not surprisingly, said the number of kids who take the word of their pals or other material on social media are likely to be sexually active, learning about sex not from the parents, from the phone. The Copper Country's Rockin' Eagle.
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3: Mainly cloudy skies expected with fog in spots tonight with a slight chance of rain showers. Lows dip down to about 47. Winds out of the east, 5 to 10 miles per hour. Sunshine mixed with clouds at times, with fog in spots early tomorrow. High temperatures reach up to 71. Mainly clear skies tomorrow night. Lows dip down to about 48. For the Rockin' Eagle, 98.7. I'm Eagle Radio staff meteorologist Laura Lockwood. Right now, 57.
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9: Mainly cloudy skies expected with fog and spots tonight with a slight chance of rain showers. Lows dip down to about 47. Winds out of the east, 5 to 10 miles per hour. Sunshine mixed with clouds at times with fog and spots early tomorrow. High temperatures reach up to 71. Mainly clear skies tomorrow night. Lows dip down to about 48. 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

0: It's the Copper Country's Rockin' Eagle, 98.7 and 106.9 Marquette, the Offspring, as we wrap up another Big O Sets. Big Michael Coppin with you. Welcome to the precipice of the weekend. Yeah, we're on the downhill slide since we got Wednesday knocked out. And Mitch in the Morning Strain will be in for the unofficial kickoff of the weekend tomorrow morning right here at the Copper Country's Rockin' Eagle, 98.7 and 106.9 Marquette.
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0: UP's longest afternoon drive. The Copper Country's Rockin' Eagle was submersed. Had some bear tooth back there, too. It's Big Michael Coffee with you. Thanks for stopping by and making us a part of your day. You hang tight. We'll get you a check of the weather. Then, on the other side, I'm going to roll out another big old mega set. We'll start it with Marilyn Manson at the Copper Country's Rockin' Eagle, 98.7 and 106.9 Marquette.
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3: Mainly cloudy skies expected with fog and spots tonight, with a slight chance of rain showers. Lows dip down to about 47. Winds out of the east, 5 to 10 miles per hour. Sunshine mixed with clouds at times, with fog and spots early tomorrow. High temperatures reach up to 71. Mainly clear skies tomorrow night. Lows dip down to about 48. For the Rockin' Eagle, 98.7. I'm Eagle Radio staff meteorologist Laura Lockwood. 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

0: This is What's Up on Eagle Radio, brought to you by the Keweenaw Bay Ojibwa Community College. The Art and Chill Teen Art Club meets monthly on the second Friday at the Portage Lake District Library at 4 o'clock. It gives teens a chance to explore traditional art media. Kaleidoscope's monthly STEAM Saturdays offers kids ages 5 and up an opportunity to experience hands-on science and art activities. Kaleidoscope staff will be available to assist and will provide supplemental and complementary activities so that all family members can be engaged in age-appropriate projects. STEAM Saturdays take place at Kaleidoscope's classrooms on the fourth floor of the Hancock Community Hub on Quincy Street on the third Saturday of each month at 10 a.m. Preschool Storytime meets each Wednesday at 10:30 and Thursdays at 1:30 in the children's area at the Portage Lake District Library. 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
9: Mainly cloudy skies expected with fog and spots tonight, with a slight chance of rain showers. Lows dip down to about 47. Winds out of the east, 5 to 10 miles per hour. Sunshine mixed with clouds at times, with fog and spots early tomorrow. High temperatures reach up to 71. Mainly clear skies tomorrow night. Lows dip down to about 48. For the Rockin' Eagle, 98.7. I'm Eagle Radio staff meteorologist Laura Lockwood. Right now, 59.

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0: Copper Country's Rockin' Eagle as we wind down here. 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
3: 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History buffs and Ford enthusiasts will love the car show, the displays of the original schoolhouse, and guest speakers highlighting the influence of Henry Ford and Michigan Tech University from years past into the future. Alberta Fest on US 41, Saturday, June 27th, 10 to 4.
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2: Mainly cloudy skies expected with fog and spots tonight, with a slight chance of rain showers. Lows dip down to about 47. Winds out of the east, 5 to 10 miles per hour. Sunshine mixed with clouds at times, with fog and spots early tomorrow. High temperatures reach up to 71. Mainly clear skies tomorrow night. Lows dip down to about 48. 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I'm Eagle Radio staff meteorologist Laura Lockwood. 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
2: Mainly cloudy skies expected with fog and spots tonight, with a slight chance of rain showers. Lows dip down to about 47. Winds out of the east, 5 to 10 miles per hour. Sunshine mixed with clouds at times, with fog and spots early tomorrow. High temperatures reach up to 71. Mainly clear skies tomorrow night. Lows dip down to about 48. For the Rock and Eagle, 98.7. I'm Eagle Radio staff meteorologist Laura Lockwood. 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